God bless you. Touch somebody next to you and say, neighbor, in due season. Tell somebody, due season. He may not come when you want him, but shout, due season. Hallelujah.

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I'm gonna trust in him. 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I'm gonna trust in him. Till he comes. Anybody want to trust him tonight? Hallelujah.

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I can talk about it tonight because I've experienced that feeling. I recall in September 71, I went into the hospital because I was becoming paralyzed. The doctor said I had two herniated discs in my spine that had to be removed. But I was afraid to go through with that operation because I was told if the doctors made one mistake, I'd never walk again. But after lying there flat on my back from September until March 72, I thought about how I'd been traveling up and down the dangerous highways, singing and telling men and women that God is able.

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I told him I would go in there if he would go with me. Speak to the doctors and tell the doctors what to do. The 29th day of March, I went into that operating room with no fear.

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Oh, yeah. But so many nights while I'm there at hospital, my body was racked with pain. Oh, yeah. I was so sick I couldn't pray. Oh, yeah. The only thing I could do was just look up toward heaven and utter these words.

I remember growing up hearing the melodic voice of Sarah Jordan Powell singing this classic hymn in her signature way. This is our tribute to a classic. Come on, baby.

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And these are crucial times. Times of trouble everywhere. Uncertainties, unrest everywhere you go. Well, you just don't know. It has us in a dilemma. You don't know what the weather gonna be. Huh? Don't know whether you got a job tomorrow. Some of us don't even know whether we are still married or not. That's just how uncertain things are. Sometimes you think you're married, you are not. Your health, so uncertain. You're well one day, sick the next one. Is that right? And in a day and time like this, you don't know what politicians are going to do. Is that right? So in a time like this, where there's indefinite, uncertain, well, my friends, you need to be sure and very sure that you've been born again. You ought to know you got good religion, something that will sustain you in the time of trial, tribulation, temptation all around. It need to be good enough that if you get in the fiery furnace, like the Hebrew boy, you know he'll keep you. If you get in the lion's den, he'll keep you. And with temptation all around you, you need to know beyond the shadow of a doubt that I've been born again. How many of you know you've been born again? We used to sing a little song, Where I Came From. And I just want you to kind of listen in. And if you can answer me back, well and good. But we used to sing this little song down in Tennessee.

really say it, the choir said it, but you didn't really say it like you mean it. If you know you got it, I want you to say it. Do you?

When I was a little boy, she would have us in the cotton field picking cotton. Oh, the sun was so hot. We didn't have no shoes on our feet. We didn't have no shirt on our back. That's when she realized that we need the Lord. We need Jesus. We need him every day. We need him every hour, every step of the way. And I used to hear my mama sing a song that went something like this. Listen, if you please.

I refuse to be a statistic. Although this society keeps insisting that I'm just another man who don't understand what it takes to make it in the real world, so it hurls at me all of its ideologies of who I am supposed to be, and then sets low expectations because of my past generations who could not finish their education because of their oppressive situations. But out of their oppression arose a mighty blessing, a burning passion no one would have imagined could give birth to people who would soar like eagles above the clouds. Wow. Doctors, lawyers, inventors, whatever they dreamed in their hearts, God blessed them to become. So I can't let my predecessors down by settling just for the now, when they envisioned for me far greater things than they could see even for themselves. Oh yeah, I refuse to be a statistic, and I must keep resisting the lies fed me from this society concerning the destiny I believe is my true reality. You see, what I envision for me to some may seem to be unrealistic, but it matters not. I will remain persistent, for to live life without a vision is simply to become this world's statistic. And just as the king who one day had a dream, I too can now boldly proclaim, I refuse to be a statistic. A statistic.

0: 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Wait for your healing.
1: Well, keep waiting on Jesus. While you're waiting, stare at that situation, that circumstance, that condition, that sickness in the face, and keep the faith, and say the anointing of God, and the power of God, the strength of God, the authority of God, and the wisdom of God. In the book of Exodus chapter 15, verses 1 through 19, Moses spontaneously leads the children of Israel in several verses of a song of deliverance. Also in verses 20 and 21 of this same chapter, his sister Miriam the prophetess takes a timbrel in her hand and leads the women in song, praise, and dance. Moses, Miriam, and all the children of Israel were celebrating the great victory that God had given them. God had miraculously opened the Red Sea for them, allowed them to escape the pursuit of Pharaoh and the Egyptians, allowed them to cross the Red Sea on dry land, destroyed the chariots of Pharaoh, and drowned Pharaoh and his army in the Red Sea. Likewise, God has given Abound in Life many songs and praises in the midst of great victories. Just about all the songs heard on this recording were given spontaneously to me by the Spirit of God in the midst of overwhelmingly anointed and Spirit-filled services. Because God has worked so many great miracles for Abound in Life and given us so many songs, it was difficult to decide which songs to share on our first recording. We are anxious to share many songs as we anticipate the release of other victory and praise volumes in the near future. We hope that you will look forward to hearing them. Until then, stare that circumstance in the face and keep waiting on Jesus. Say the anointing of God and the power of God, the strength of God, the authority of God, and the wisdom of God.

し。Touch somebody next to you and say, neighbor, in due season. Tell somebody, due season. He may not come when you want him, but shout, due season. Hallelujah.

Hallelujah. I'm gonna trust in him. Somebody ought to trust in him. I'm gonna trust in him. Till he comes. Anybody wanna trust him tonight? Hallelujah.

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And these are crucial times. Times of trouble everywhere. Uncertainties, unrest everywhere you go. Well, you just don't know. It has us in a dilemma. You don't know what the weather gonna be. Don't know whether you got a job tomorrow. Some of us don't even know whether we are still married or not. That's just how uncertain things are. Sometimes you think you're married, you're not. Your health, so uncertain. You're well one day, sick the next one. Is that right? And in a day and time like this, you don't know what politicians are going to do. Is that right? So in a time like this, where there's indefinite, uncertain, well, my friends, you need to be sure and very sure that you've been born again. You ought to know you got good religion, something that will sustain you in the time of trial, tribulation, temptation all around. It need to be good enough that if you get in the fiery furnace, like the Hebrew boy, you know he'll keep you. If you get in the lion's den, he'll keep you. And with temptation all around you, you need to know beyond the shadow of a doubt that I've been born again. How many of you know you've been born again? We used to sing a little song, Where I Came From. And I just want you to kind of listen in. And if you can answer me back, well and good. But we used to sing this little song down in Tennessee.

really say it, the choir said it, but you didn't really say it like you mean it. If you know you got it, I want you to say it. Do you?

We need him every day. We need him any hour, every step of the way. And I used to hear my mama sing a song that went something like this. Listen, if you please.

I refuse to be a statistic. Although this society keeps insisting that I'm just another man who don't understand what it takes to make it in the real world, so it hurls at me all of its ideologies of who I am supposed to be, and then sets low expectations because of my past generations who could not finish their education because of their oppressive situations. But out of their oppression arose a mighty blessing, a burning passion no one would have imagined could give birth to people who would soar like eagles above the clouds. Wow. Doctors, lawyers, inventors, whatever they dreamed in their hearts, God bless them to become. So I can't let my predecessors down by settling just for the now, when they envisioned for me far greater things than they could see even for themselves. Oh yeah, I refuse to be a statistic, and I must keep resisting the lies fed me from this society concerning the destiny I believe is my true reality. You see, what I envision for me to some may seem to be unrealistic, but it matters not. I will remain persistent, for to live life without a vision is simply to become this world's statistic. And just as the king who one day had a dream, I too can now boldly proclaim, I refuse to be a statistic.

0: wait for your healing.
1: Well, keep waiting on Jesus. While you're waiting, stare at that situation, that circumstance, that condition, that sickness in the face, and keep the faith, and say the anointing of God, and the power of God, the strength of God, the authority of God, and the wisdom of God. In the book of Exodus chapter 15, verses 1 through 19, Moses spontaneously leads the children of Israel in several verses of a song of deliverance. Also in verses 20 and 21 of this same chapter, his sister Miriam, the prophetess, takes a timbrel in her hand and leads the women in song, praise, and dance. Moses, Miriam, and all the children of Israel were celebrating the great victory that God had given them. God had miraculously opened the Red Sea for them, allowed them to escape the pursuit of Pharaoh and the Egyptians, allowed them to cross the Red Sea on dry land, destroyed the chariots of Pharaoh, and drowned Pharaoh and his army in the Red Sea. Likewise, God has given Abound in Life many songs and praises in the midst of great victories. Just about all the songs heard on this recording were given spontaneously to me by the Spirit of God in the midst of overwhelmingly anointed and Spirit-filled services. Because God has worked so many great miracles for Abound in Life and given us so many songs, it was difficult to decide which songs to share on our first recording. We are anxious to share many songs as we anticipate the release of other victory and praise volumes in the near future. We hope that you will look forward to hearing them. Until then, stare that circumstance in the face and keep waiting on Jesus. Say the anointing of God and the power of God, the strength of God, the authority of God, and the wisdom of God.

God bless you. 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Tell somebody, due season. He may not come when you want him, but shout, due season. 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

Have you ever been so sick you couldn't pray? If you've never experienced it, just keep on living. I can talk about it tonight because I've experienced that feeling. I recall in September 71, I went into the hospital because I was becoming paralyzed. The doctor said I had two herniated discs in my spine that had to be removed. But I was afraid to go through with that operation because I was told if the doctors made one mistake, I'd never walk again. But after lying there flat on my back from September until March 72, I thought about how I'd been traveling up and down the dangerous highways, singing and telling men and women that God is able. And here I'm lying in the hospital, afraid to go into that operating room. After I had a talk with myself, then I had a talk with Dr. Jesus. I told him I would go in there if he would go with me. Speak to the doctors and tell the doctors what to do. The 29th day of March, I went into that operating room with no fear.

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I was so sick I couldn't pray. 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

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This is our tribute to a classic.

0: Last song. I need all of my old school that know how to do the cha-cha. I need you to hit the stage, 48 and above. Come on. Come on, baby. Come on. You're looking cute tonight. All my Chicago steppers, hit the stage. Chicago steppers and old school cha-cha-ers. On the West Coast, we cha-cha. And look at your neighbor and say, neighbor, kick off your shoes and relax your feet.
1: In days and times in which we live, and these are crucial times, times of trouble everywhere, uncertainties, unrest everywhere you go. Well, you just don't know. It has us in a dilemma. You don't know what the weather gonna be. Huh? Don't know whether you got a job tomorrow. Some of us don't even know whether we are still married or not. That's just how uncertain things are. Sometimes you think you're married, you're not. Your health is so uncertain. You're well one day, sick the next one. Is that right? And in a day and time like this, you don't know what politicians are going to do. Is that right? So in a time like this, where there's indefinite, uncertain, well, my friends, you need to be sure and very sure that you've been born again. You ought to know you got good religion, something that will sustain you in the time of trial, tribulation, temptation, all around. It needs to be good enough that if you get in the fiery furnace, like the Hebrew boy, you know he'll keep you. If you get in the lion's den, he'll keep you. And with temptation all around you, you need to know beyond the shadow of a doubt that I've been born again. How many of you know you've been born again? We used to sing a little song, Where I Came From, and I just want you to kind of listen in, and if you can answer me back, well and good. But we used to sing this little song down in Tennessee.

really said, the choir said it, but you didn't really say it like you mean it. If you know you got it, I want you to say it.

When I was a little boy, she would have us in the cotton field picking cotton. Oh, the sun was so hot. We didn't have no shoes on our feet. We didn't have no shirt on our back. That's when she realized that we need the Lord. We need Jesus. We need him every day. We need him every hour, every step of the way. And I used to hear my mama sing a song that went something like this. Listen, if you please.

I refuse to be a statistic. Although this society keeps insisting that I'm just another man who don't understand what it takes to make it in the real world, so it hurls at me all of its ideologies of who I am supposed to be, and then sets low expectations because of my past generations who could not finish their education because of their oppressive situations. But out of their oppression arose a mighty blessing, a burning passion no one would have imagined could give birth to people who would soar like eagles above the clouds. Wow. Doctors, lawyers, inventors, whatever they dreamed in their hearts, God blessed them to become. So I can't let my predecessors down by settling just for the now, when they envisioned for me far greater things than they could see even for themselves. Oh yeah, I refuse to be a statistic. And I must keep resisting the lies fed me from this society concerning the destiny I believe is my true reality. You see, what I envision for me to some may seem to be unrealistic, but it matters not. I will remain persistent, for to live life without a vision is simply to become this world's statistic. And just as the king who one day had a dream, I too can now boldly proclaim, I refuse to be a statistic.

0: your healing.
1: Well, keep waiting on Jesus. While you're waiting, stare at that situation, that circumstance, that condition, that sickness in the face, and keep the faith, and say the anointing of God, and the power of God, the strength of God, the authority of God, and the wisdom of God. In the book of Exodus chapter 15, verses 1 through 19, Moses spontaneously leads the children of Israel in several verses of a song of deliverance. Also in verses 20 and 21 of this same chapter, his sister Miriam, the prophetess, takes a timbrel in her hand and leads

on this recording were given spontaneously to me by the Spirit of God in the midst of overwhelmingly anointed and Spirit-filled services. Because God has worked so many great miracles for Abounding Life and given us so many songs, it was difficult to decide which songs to share on our first recording. We are anxious to share many songs as we anticipate the release of other Victory and Praise volumes in the near future. We hope that you will look forward to hearing them. Until then, stare that circumstance in the face and keep waiting on Jesus. Say the anointing of God and the power of God, the strength of God, the authority of God, and the wisdom of God.

I remember growing up hearing the melodic voice of Sarah Jordan Powell singing this classic hymn in her signature way. This is our tribute to a classic. Come on.

0: last song, I need all of my old school that know how to do the cha-cha. I need you to hit the stage, 48 and above. Come on. Come on, baby. Come on. You're looking cute tonight. All my Chicago steppers, hit the stage. Chicago steppers and old school cha-cha-ers. On the West Coast, we cha-cha. And look at your neighbor and say, neighbor, kick off your shoes and relax your feet.
1: In days and... times in which we live, and these are crucial times. Times of trouble everywhere. Uncertainties, unrest everywhere you go. Well, you just don't know. It has us in a dilemma. You don't know what the weather gonna be. Huh? Don't know whether you got a job tomorrow. Some of us don't even know whether we are still married or not. That's just how uncertain things are. Sometimes you think you're married, you're not. Your health is so uncertain. You're well one day, sick the next one. Is that right? And in a day and time like this, you don't know what politicians are going to do. Is that right? So in a time like this, where there's indefinite, uncertain, well, my friends, you need to be sure and very sure that you've been born again. You ought to know you got good religion, something that will sustain you in the time of trial, tribulation, temptation all around. It need to be good enough that if you get in the fiery furnace, like the Hebrew boy, you know he'll keep you. If you get in the lion's den, he'll keep you. And with temptation all around you, you need to know beyond the shadow of a doubt that I've been born again. How many of you know you've been born again? We used to sing a little song, Where I Came From. And I just want you to kind of listen in. And if you can answer me back, well and good. But we used to sing this little song down in Tennessee.

didn't really say it. The choir said it, but you didn't really say it like you mean it. If you know you got it, I want you to say it. Do you?

When I was a little boy, she would have us in the cotton field picking cotton. Oh, the sun was so hot. We didn't have no shoes on our feet. We didn't have no shirt on our back. That's when she realized that we need the Lord. We need Jesus. We need him every day. We need him every hour, every step of the way.

I refuse to be a statistic. Although this society keeps insisting that I'm just another man who don't understand what it takes to make it in the real world, so it hurls at me all of its ideologies of who I am supposed to be, and then sets low expectations because of my past generations who could not finish their education because of their oppressive situations. But out of their oppression arose a mighty blessing, a burning passion no one would have imagined could give birth to people who would soar like eagles above the clouds. Wow. Doctors, lawyers, inventors, whatever they dreamed in their hearts, God blessed them to become. So I can't let my predecessors down by settling just for the now, when they envisioned for me far greater things than they could see even for themselves. Oh yeah, I refuse to be a statistic. And I must keep resisting the lies fed me from this society concerning the destiny I believe is my true reality. You see, what I envision for me to some may seem to be unrealistic, but it matters not. I will remain persistent, for to live life without a vision is simply to become this world's statistic. And just as the king who one day had a dream, I too can now boldly proclaim, I refuse to be a statistic.

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1: Well, keep waiting on Jesus. While you're waiting, stare at that situation, that circumstance, that condition, that sickness in the face, and keep the faith, and say the anointing of God, and the power of God, the strength of God, the authority of God, and the wisdom of God. In the book of Exodus chapter 15, verses 1 through 19, Moses spontaneously leads the children of Israel in several verses of a song of deliverance. Also in verses 20 and 21 of this same chapter, his sister Miriam, the prophetess, takes a timbrel in her hand and leads the women in song, praise, and dance. Moses, Miriam, and all the children of Israel were celebrating the great victory that God had given them. God had miraculously opened the Red Sea for them, allowed them to escape the pursuit of Pharaoh and the Egyptians, allowed them to cross the Red Sea on dry land, destroyed the chariots of Pharaoh, and drowned Pharaoh and his army in the Red Sea. Likewise, God has given Abundant Life many songs and praises in the midst of great victories. Just about all the songs heard on this recording were given spontaneously to me by the Spirit of God in the midst of overwhelmingly anointed and Spirit-filled services. Because God has worked so many great miracles for Abounding Life and given us so many songs, it was difficult to decide which songs to share on our first recording. We are anxious to share many songs as we anticipate the release of other victory and praise volumes in the near future. We hope that you will look forward to hearing them. Until then, stare that circumstance in the face and keep waiting on Jesus. Say the anointing of God and the power of God, the strength of God, the authority of God, and the wisdom of God.

Hades!

0: Last song. I need all of my old school that know how to do the cha-cha. I need you to hit the stage, 48 and above. Come on. Come on, baby. Come on. You're looking cute tonight. All my Chicago steppers, hit the stage. Chicago steppers and old school cha-cha-ers. On the West Coast, we cha-cha. And look at your neighbor and say, neighbor, kick off your shoes and relax your feet.
1: In days and... times in which we live, and these are crucial times. Times of trouble everywhere. Uncertainties. Unrest. Everywhere you go. Well, you just don't know. It has us in a dilemma. You don't know what the weather gonna be. Huh? Don't know whether you got a job tomorrow. Some of us don't even know whether we are still married or not. That's just how uncertain things are. Sometimes you think you're married, you're not. Your health is so uncertain. You're well one day, sick the next one. Is that right? And in a day and time like this, you don't know what politicians are going to do. Is that right? So in a time like this, where there's indefinite, uncertain, well, my friends, you need to be sure and very sure that you've been born again. You ought to know you got good religion, something that will sustain you in the time of trial, tribulation, temptation, all around. It need to be good enough that if you get in the fiery furnace, like the Hebrew boy, you know he'll keep you. If you get in the lion's den, he'll keep you. And with temptation all around you, you need to know beyond the shadow of a doubt that I've been born again. How many of you know you've been born again? We used to sing a little song, Where I Came From. And I just want you to kind of listen in. And if you can answer me back, well and good. But we used to sing this little song down in Tennessee.

didn't really say it. The choir said it, but you didn't really say it like you mean it. If you know you got it, I want you to say it.

When I was a little boy, she would have us in the cotton field picking cotton. Oh, the sun was so hot. We didn't have no shoes on our feet. We didn't have no shirt on our back. That's when she realized that we need the Lord. We need Jesus. We need him every day. We need him every hour, every step of the way. And I used to hear my mama sing a song that went something like this. Listen, if you please.

I refuse to be a statistic. Although this society keeps insisting that I'm just another man who don't understand what it takes to make it in the real world, so it hurls at me all of its ideologies of who I am supposed to be, and then sets low expectations because of my past generations who could not finish their education because of their oppressive situations. But out of their oppression arose a mighty blessing, a burning passion no one would have imagined could give birth to people who would soar like eagles above the clouds. Wow. Doctors, lawyers, inventors, whatever they dreamed in their hearts, God blessed them to become. So I can't let my predecessors down by settling just for the now, when they envisioned for me far greater things than they could see even for themselves. Oh yeah, I refuse to be a statistic. And I must keep resisting the lies fed me from this society concerning the destiny I believe is my true reality. You see, what I envision for me to some may seem to be unrealistic, but it matters not. I will remain persistent, for to live life without a vision is simply to become this world's statistic. And just as the king who one day had a dream, I too can now boldly proclaim, I refuse to be a statistic.

0: on Jesus. Wait for your healing.
1: Well, keep waiting on Jesus. While you're waiting, stare at that situation, that circumstance, that condition, that sickness in the face, and keep the faith, and say the anointing of God, and the power of God, the strength of God, the authority of God, and the wisdom of God. In the book of Exodus chapter 15, verses 1 through 19, Moses spontaneously leads the children of Israel in several verses of a song of deliverance. Also in verses 20 and 21 of this same chapter, his sister Miriam, the prophetess, takes a timbrel in her hand and leads the women in song, praise, and dance. Moses, Miriam, and all the children of Israel were celebrating the great victory that God had given them. God had miraculously opened the Red Sea for them, allowed them to escape the pursuit of Pharaoh and the Egyptians, allowed them to cross the Red Sea on dry land, destroyed the chariots of Pharaoh, and drowned Pharaoh and his army in the Red Sea. Likewise, God has given Abundant Life many songs and praises in the midst of great victories. Just about all the songs heard on this recording were given spontaneously to me by the Spirit of God in the midst of overwhelmingly anointed and Spirit-filled services. Because God has worked so many great miracles for Abounding Life and given us so many songs, it was difficult to decide which songs to share on our first recording. We are anxious to share many songs as we anticipate the release of other victory and praise volumes in the near future. We hope that you will look forward to hearing them. Until then, stare that circumstance in the face and keep waiting on Jesus. Say the anointing of God and the power of God, the strength of God, the authority of God, and the wisdom of God.

0: last song, I need all of my old school that know how to do the cha-cha. I need you to hit the stage, 48 and above. Come on. Come on, baby. Come on. You're looking cute tonight. All my Chicago steppers, hit the stage. Chicago steppers and old school cha-cha-ers. On the West Coast, we cha-cha. And look at your neighbor and say, neighbor, kick off your shoes and relax your feet.
1: In days and times in which we live, and these are crucial times, times of trouble everywhere, uncertainties, unrest everywhere you go. Well, you just don't know. It has us in a dilemma. You don't know what the weather gonna be. Huh? Don't know whether you got a job tomorrow. Some of us don't even know whether we are still married or not. That's just how uncertain things are. Sometimes you think you're married, you're not. Your health is so uncertain. You're well one day, sick the next one. Is that right? And in a day and time like this, you don't know what politicians are going to do. Is that right? So in a time like this, where there's indefinite, uncertain, well, my friends, you need to be sure and very sure that you've been born again. You ought to know you got good religion, something that will sustain you in the time of trial, tribulation, temptation, all around. It need to be good enough that if you get in the fiery furnace, like the Hebrew boy, you know he'll keep you. If you get in the lion's den, he'll keep you. And when temptation

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How many of you know you've been born again? We used to sing a little song, Where I Came From. And I just want you to kind of listen in. And if you can answer me back, well and good. But we used to sing this little song down in Tennessee.

didn't really say it, the choir said it, but you didn't really say it like you mean it. If you know you got it, I want you to say it.

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Oh, the sun was so hot. We didn't have no shoes on our feet. We didn't have no shirt on our back. That's when she realized that we need the Lord. We need Jesus. We need him every day. We need him every hour, every step of the way. And I used to hear my mama sing a song that went something like this. Listen, if you please.

I refuse to be a statistic. Although this society keeps insisting that I'm just another man who don't understand what it takes to make it in the real world, so it hurls at me all of its ideologies of who I am supposed to be, and then sets low expectations because of my past generations who could not finish their education because of their oppressive situations. But out of their oppression arose a mighty blessing, a burning passion no one would have imagined could give birth to people who would soar like eagles above the clouds. Wow. Doctors, lawyers, inventors, whatever they dreamed in their hearts, God bless them to become. So I can't let my predecessors down by settling just for the now, when they envisioned for me far greater things than they could see even for themselves. Oh yeah, I refuse to be a statistic, and I must keep resisting the lies fed me from this society concerning the destiny I believe is my true reality. You see, what I envision for me to some may seem to be unrealistic, but it matters not. I will remain persistent, for to live life without a vision is simply to become this world's statistic. And just as the king who one day had a dream, I too can now boldly proclaim, I refuse to be a statistic. A statistic.

0: waiting on Jesus. Wait for your healing.
1: Well, keep waiting on Jesus. While you're waiting, stare at that situation, that circumstance, that condition, that sickness in the face, and keep the faith. And say the anointing of God, and the power of God, the strength of God, the authority of God, and the wisdom of God. In the book of Exodus chapter 15, verses 1 through 19, Moses spontaneously leads the children of Israel in several verses of a song of deliverance. Also in verses 20 and 21 of this same chapter, his sister Miriam, the prophetess, takes a timbrel in her hand and leads the women in song, praise, and dance. Moses, Miriam, and all the children of Israel were celebrating the great victory that God had given them. God had miraculously opened the Red Sea for them, allowed them to escape the pursuit of Pharaoh and the Egyptians, allowed them to cross the Red Sea on dry land, destroyed the chariots of Pharaoh, and drowned Pharaoh and his army in the Red Sea. Likewise, God has given Abound in Life many songs and praises in the midst of great victories. Just about all the songs heard on this recording were given spontaneously to me by the Spirit of God in the midst of overwhelmingly anointed and Spirit-filled services. Because God has worked so many great miracles for Abound in Life and given us so many songs, it was difficult to decide which songs to share on our first recording. We are anxious to share many songs as we anticipate the release of other victory and praise volumes in the near future. We hope that you will look forward to hearing them. Until then, stare that circumstance in the face and keep waiting on Jesus. Say the anointing of God and the power of God, the strength of God, the authority of God, and the wisdom of God.

0: Last song. I need all of my old school that know how to do the cha-cha. I need you to hit the stage, 48 and above. Come on. Come on, baby. Come on. You're looking cute tonight. All my Chicago steppers, hit the stage. Chicago steppers and old school cha-cha-ers. On the West Coast, we cha-cha. And look at your neighbor and say, neighbor, kick off your shoes and relax your feet.
1: In days and times in which we live, and these are crucial times, times of trouble everywhere, uncertainties, unrest everywhere you go. Well, you just don't know. It has us in a dilemma. You don't know what the weather gonna be. Huh? Don't know whether you got a job tomorrow. Some of us don't even know whether we are still married or not. That's just how uncertain things are. Sometimes you think you're married, you're not. Your health, so uncertain. You're well one day, sick the next one. Is that right? And in a day and time like this, you don't know what politicians are gonna do. Is that right? So in a time like this, where there's indefinite, uncertain, well, my friends, you need to be sure and very sure that you've been born again. You ought to know you got good religion, something that will sustain you in the time of trial, tribulation, temptation all around. It need to be good enough that if you get in the fiery furnace, like the Hebrew boy, you know he'll keep you. If you get in the lion's den, he'll keep you. And with temptation all around you, you need to know beyond the shadow of a doubt that I've been born again. How many of you know you've been born again? We used to sing a little song, Where I Came From. And I just want you to kind of listen in. And if you can answer me back, well and good. But we used to sing this little song down in Tennessee.

0: Last song. I need all of my old school that know how to do the cha-cha. I need you to hit the stage, 48 and above. Come on. Come on, baby. Come on. You're looking cute tonight. All my Chicago steppers, hit the stage. Chicago steppers and old school cha-cha-ers. On the West Coast, we cha-cha. And look at your neighbor and say, neighbor, kick off your shoes and relax your feet.
1: In days and times in which we live, and these are crucial times, times of trouble everywhere, uncertainties, unrest everywhere you go. Well, you just don't know. It has us in a dilemma. You don't know what the weather gonna be. Huh? Don't know whether you got a job tomorrow. Some of us don't even know whether we are still married or not. That's just how uncertain things are. Sometimes you think you're married, you're not. Your health is so uncertain. You're well one day, sick the next one. Is that right? And in a day and time like this, you don't know what politicians are gonna do. Is that right? So in a time like this, where there's indefinite, uncertain, well, my friends, you need to be sure and very sure that you've been born again. You ought to know you got good religion, something that will sustain you in the time of trial, tribulation, temptation, all around. It need to be good enough that if you get in the fiery furnace, like the Hebrew boy, you know he'll keep you. If you get in the lion's den, he'll keep you. And with temptation all around you, you need to know beyond the shadow of a doubt that I've been born again. How many of you know you've been born again? We used to sing a little song, Where I Came From. And I just want you to kind of listen in. And if you can answer me back, well and good. But we used to sing this little song down in Tennessee.

didn't really say it, the choir said it, but you didn't really say it like you mean it. If you know you got it, I want you to say it.

When I was a little boy, she would have us in the cotton field picking cotton. Oh, the sun was so hot. We didn't have no shoes on our feet. We didn't have no shirt on our back. That's when she realized that we need the Lord. We need Jesus. We need him every day. We need him every hour, every step of the way.

I refuse to be a statistic. Although this society keeps insisting that I'm just another man who don't understand what it takes to make it in the real world, so it hurls at me all of its ideologies of who I am supposed to be, and then sets low expectations because of my past generations who could not finish their education because of their oppressive situations. But out of their oppression arose a mighty blessing, a burning passion no one would have imagined could give birth to people who would soar like eagles above the clouds. Wow. Doctors, lawyers, inventors, whatever they dreamed in their hearts, God blessed them to become. So I can't let my predecessors down by settling just for the now, when they envisioned for me far greater things than they could see even for themselves. Oh yeah, I refuse to be a statistic, and I must keep resisting the lies fed me from this society concerning the destiny I believe is my true reality. You see, what I envision for me to some may seem to be unrealistic, but it matters not. I will remain persistent, for to live life without a vision is simply to become this world's statistic. And just as the king who one day had a dream, I too can now boldly proclaim, I refuse to be a statistic.

Well, keep waiting on Jesus. While you're waiting, stare at that situation, that circumstance, that condition, that sickness in the face, and keep the faith, and say the anointing of God, and the power of God, the strength of God, the authority of God, and the wisdom of God. In the book of Exodus chapter 15, verses 1 through 19, Moses spontaneously leads the children of Israel in several verses of a song of deliverance. Also in verses 20 and 21 of this same chapter, his sister Miriam the prophetess takes a timbrel in her hand and leads the women in song, praise, and dance. Moses, Miriam, and all the children of Israel were celebrating the great victory that God had given them. God had miraculously opened the Red Sea for them, allowed them to escape the pursuit of Pharaoh and the Egyptian, allowed them to cross the Red Sea on dry land, destroyed the chariots of Pharaoh, and drowned Pharaoh and his army in the Red Sea. Likewise, God has given Abound in Life many songs and praises in the midst of great victories. Just about all the songs heard on this recording were given spontaneously to me by the Spirit of God in the midst of overwhelmingly anointed and Spirit-filled services. Because God has worked so many great miracles for Abound in Life and given us so many songs, it was difficult to decide which songs to share on our first recording. We are anxious to share many songs as we anticipate the release of other victory and praise volumes in the near future. We hope that you will look forward to hearing them. Until then, stare that circumstance in the face and keep waiting on Jesus. Say the anointing of God and the power of God, the strength of God, the authority of God, and the wisdom of God.

Krieg!

0: last song, I need all of my old school that know how to do the cha-cha. I need you to hit the stage, 48 and above. Come on. Come on, baby. Come on. You're looking cute tonight. All my Chicago steppers, hit the stage. Chicago steppers and old school cha-cha-ers. On the West Coast, we cha-cha. And look at your neighbor and say, neighbor, kick off your shoes and relax your feet.
1: In days and times in which we live, and these are crucial times, times of trouble everywhere, uncertainties, unrest everywhere you go. Well, you just don't know. It has us in a dilemma. You don't know what the weather gonna be. Huh? Don't know whether you got a job tomorrow. Some of us don't even know whether we are still married or not. That's just how uncertain things are. Sometimes you think you're married, you're not. Your health is so uncertain. You're well one day, sick the next one. Is that right? And in a day and time like this, you don't know what politicians are going to do. Is that right? So in a time like this, where there's indefinite, uncertain, well, my friends, you need to be sure and very sure that you've been born again. You ought to know you got good religion, something that will sustain you in the time of trial, tribulation, temptation all around. You need to be good enough that if you get in the fiery furnace, like the Hebrew boy, you know he'll keep you. If you get in the lion's den, he'll keep you. And with temptation all around you, you need to know beyond the shadow of a doubt that I've been born again. How many of you know you've been born again? We used to sing a little song, Where I Came From. And I just want you to kind of listen in. And if you can answer me back, well and good. But we used to sing this little song down in Tennessee.

didn't really say it. The choir said it, but you didn't really say it like you mean it. If you know you got it, I want you to say it. Do you?

When I was a little boy, she would have us in the cotton field picking cotton. Oh, the sun was so hot. We didn't have no shoes on our feet. We didn't have no shirt on our back. That's when she realized that we need the Lord. We need Jesus. We need him every day. We need him every hour, every step of the way. And I used to hear my mama sing a song that went something like this. Listen, if you please.

I refuse to be a statistic. Although this society keeps insisting that I'm just another man who don't understand what it takes to make it in the real world, so it hurls at me all of its ideologies of who I am supposed to be, and then sets low expectations because of my past generations who could not finish their education because of their oppressive situations. But out of their oppression arose a mighty blessing, a burning passion no one would have imagined could give birth to people who would soar like eagles above the clouds. Wow. Doctors, lawyers, inventors, whatever they dreamed in their hearts, God blessed them to become. So I can't let my predecessors down by settling just for the now, when they envisioned for me far greater things than they could see even for themselves. Oh yeah, I refuse to be a statistic. And I must keep resisting the lies fed me from this society concerning the destiny I believe is my true reality. You see, what I envision for me to some may seem to be unrealistic, but it matters not. I will remain persistent, for to live life without a vision is simply to become this world's statistic. And just as the king who one day had a dream, I too can now boldly proclaim, I refuse to be a statistic.

0: 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Wait for your healing.
1: Well, keep waiting on Jesus. While you're waiting, stare at that situation, that circumstance, that condition, that sickness in the face, and keep the faith, and say the anointing of God, and the power of God, the strength of God, the authority of God, and the wisdom of God. In the book of Exodus chapter 15, verses 1 through 19, Moses spontaneously leads the children of Israel in several verses of a song of deliverance. Also in verses 20 and 21 of this same chapter, his sister Miriam the prophetess takes a timbrel in her hand and leads the women in song, praise, and dance. Moses, Miriam, and all the children of Israel were celebrating the great victory that God had given them. God had miraculously opened the Red Sea for them, allowed them to escape the pursuit of Pharaoh and the Egyptians, allowed them to cross the Red Sea on dry land, destroyed the chariots of Pharaoh, and drowned Pharaoh and his army in the Red Sea. Likewise, God has given Abundant Life many songs and praises in the midst of great victories. Just about all the songs heard on this recording were given spontaneously to me by the Spirit of God in the midst of overwhelmingly anointed and Spirit-filled services. Because God has worked so many great miracles for Abounding Life and given us so many songs, it was difficult to decide which songs to share on our first recording. We are anxious to share many songs as we anticipate the release of other victory and praise volumes in the near future. We hope that you will look forward to hearing them. Until then, stare that circumstance in the face and keep waiting on Jesus. Say the anointing of God and the power of God, the strength of God, the authority of God, and the wisdom of God.

I remember growing up hearing the melodic voice of Sarah Jordan Powell singing this classic hymn in her signature way. This is our tribute to a classic.

0: Last song. I need all of my old school that know how to do the cha-cha. I need you to hit the stage, 48 and above. Come on. Come on, baby. Come on. You're looking cute tonight. All my Chicago steppers, hit the stage. Chicago steppers and old school cha-cha-ers. On the West Coast, we cha-cha. And look at your neighbor and say, neighbor, kick off your shoes and relax your feet.
1: In days and times in which we live, and these are crucial times, times of trouble everywhere, uncertainties, unrest everywhere you go. Well, you just don't know. It has us in a dilemma. You don't know what the weather gonna be. Don't know whether you got a job tomorrow. Some of us don't even know whether we are still married or not. That's just how uncertain things are. Sometimes you think you're married, you are not. Your health is so uncertain. You're well one day, sick the next one. Is that right? And in a day and time like this, you don't know what politicians are going to do. Is that right? So in a time like this, where there's indefinite, uncertain, well, my friends, you need to be sure and very sure that you've been born again. You ought to know you got good religion, something that will sustain you in the time of trial, tribulation, temptation, all around. It need to be good enough that if you get in the fiery furnace, like the Hebrew boy, you know he'll keep you. If you get in the lion's den, he'll keep you. And with temptation all around you, you need to know beyond the shadow of a doubt that I've been born again. How many of you know you've been born again? We used to sing a little song, Where I Came From. And I just want you to kind of listen in. And if you can answer me back, well and good. But we used to sing this little song down in Tennessee.

said, the choir said it, but you didn't really say it like you mean it. If you know you got it, I want you to say it.

When I was a little boy, she would have us in the cotton field picking cotton. Oh, the sun was so hot. We didn't have no shoes on our feet. We didn't have no shirt on our back. That's when she realized that we need the Lord. We need Jesus. We need him every day. We need him every hour, every step of the way. And I used to hear my mama sing a song that went something like this. Listen, if you please.

I refuse to be a statistic. Although this society keeps insisting that I'm just another man who don't understand what it takes to make it in the real world. So it hurls at me all of its ideologies of who I am supposed to be, and then sets low expectations because of my past generations who could not finish their education because of their oppressive situations. But out of their oppression arose a mighty blessing, a burning passion no one would have imagined could give birth to people who would soar like eagles above the clouds. Wow. Doctors, lawyers, inventors, whatever they dreamed in their hearts, God blessed them to become. So I can't let my predecessors down by settling just for the now, when they envisioned for me far greater things than they could see even for themselves. Oh yeah, I refuse to be a statistic, and I must keep resisting the lies fed me from this society concerning the destiny I believe is my true reality. You see, what I envision for me to some may seem to be unrealistic, but it matters not. I will remain persistent, for to live life without a vision is simply to become this world's statistic. And just as the king who one day had a dream, I too can now boldly proclaim, I refuse to be a statistic.

on Jesus. Wait for your healing. Well, keep waiting on Jesus. While you're waiting, stare at that situation, that circumstance, that condition, that sickness in the face, and keep the faith, and say the anointing of God, and the power of God, the strength of God, the authority of God, and the wisdom of God. In the book of Exodus, chapter 15, verses 1 through 19, Moses spontaneously leads the children of Israel in several verses of a song of deliverance. Also in verses 20 and 21 of this same chapter, his sister Miriam, the prophetess, takes a timbrel in her hand and leads the women in song, praise, and dance. Moses, Miriam, and all the children of Israel were celebrating the great victory that God had given them. God had miraculously opened the Red Sea for them, allowed them to escape the pursuit of Pharaoh and the Egyptians, allowed them to cross the Red Sea on dry land, destroyed the chariots of Pharaoh, and drowned Pharaoh and his army in the Red Sea. Likewise, God has given Abound in Life many songs and praises in the midst of great victories. Just about all the songs heard on this recording were given spontaneously to me by the Spirit of God in the midst of overwhelmingly anointed and Spirit-filled services. Because God has worked so many great miracles for Abound in Life and given us so many songs, it was difficult to decide which songs to share on our first recording. We are anxious to share many songs as we anticipate the release of other victory and praise volumes in the near future. We hope that you will look forward to hearing them. Until then, stare that circumstance in the face and keep waiting on Jesus. Say the anointing of God and the power of God, the strength of God, the authority of God, and the wisdom of God.

Pidgeot is here.

I remember growing up hearing the melodic voice of Sarah Jordan Powell singing this classic hymn in her signature way. This is our tribute to a classic. Come on.

0: Last song. I need all of my old school that know how to do the cha-cha. I need you to hit the stage, 48 and above. Come on. Come on, baby. Come on. You're looking cute tonight. All my Chicago steppers, hit the stage. Chicago steppers and old school cha-cha-ers. On the West Coast, we cha-cha. And look at your neighbor and say, neighbor, kick off your shoes and relax your feet.
1: In days and times in which we live, and these are crucial times, times of trouble everywhere, uncertainties, unrest everywhere you go. Well, you just don't know. It has us in a dilemma. You don't know what the weather gonna be. Huh? Don't know whether you got a job tomorrow. Some of us don't even know whether we are still married or not. That's just how uncertain things are. Sometimes you think you're married, you're not. Your health is so uncertain. You're well one day, sick the next one. Is that right? And in a day and time like this, you don't know what politicians are gonna do. Is that right? So in a time like this, where there's indefinite, uncertain, well, my friends, you need to be sure and very sure that you've been born again. You ought to know you got good religion, something that will sustain you in the time of trial, tribulation, temptation, all around. You need to be good enough that if you get in the fiery furnace, like the Hebrew boy, you know he'll keep you. If you get in the lion's den, he'll keep you. And with temptation all around you, you need to know beyond the shadow of a doubt that I've been born again. How many of you know you've been born again? We used to sing a little song, Where I Came From. And I just want you to kind of listen in. And if you can answer me back, well and good. But we used to sing this little song down in Tennessee.

said it, the choir said it, but you didn't really say it like you mean it. If you know you got it, I want you to say it. Do you?

When I was a little boy, she would have us in the cotton field picking cotton. Oh, the sun was so hot. We didn't have no shoes on our feet. We didn't have no shirt on our back. That's when she realized that we need the Lord. We need Jesus. We need him every day. We need him every hour, every step of the way. And I used to hear my mama sing a song that went something like this. Listen, if you please.

I refuse to be a statistic. Although this society keeps insisting that I'm just another man who don't understand what it takes to make it in the real world. So it hurls at me all of its ideologies of who I am supposed to be, and then sets low expectations because of my past generations who could not finish their education because of their oppressive situations. But out of their oppression,

even for themselves. Oh yeah, I refuse to be a statistic. And I must keep resisting the lies fed me from this society concerning the destiny I believe is my true reality. You see, what I envision for me to some may seem to be unrealistic, but it matters not. I will remain persistent, for to live life without a vision is simply to become this world's statistic. And just as the king who one day had a dream, I too can now boldly proclaim, I refuse to be a statistic.

0: on Jesus. Wait for your healing.
1: Well, keep waiting on Jesus. While you're waiting, stare at that situation, that circumstance, that condition, that sickness in the face, and keep the faith, and say the anointing of God, and the power of God, the strength of God, the authority of God, and the wisdom of God. In the book of Exodus chapter 15, verses 1 through 19, Moses spontaneously leads the children of Israel in several verses of a song of deliverance. Also in verses 20 and 21 of this same chapter, his sister Miriam, the prophetess, takes a timbrel in her hand and leads the women in song, praise, and dance. Moses, Miriam, and all the children of Israel were celebrating the great victory that God had given them. God had miraculously opened the Red Sea for them, allowed them to escape the pursuit of Pharaoh and the Egyptians, allowed them to cross the Red Sea on dry land, destroyed the chariots of Pharaoh, and drowned Pharaoh and his army in the Red Sea. Likewise, God has given Abounding Life many songs and praises in the midst of great victories. Just about all the songs heard on this recording were given spontaneously to me by the Spirit of God in the midst of overwhelmingly anointed and Spirit-filled services. Because God has worked so many great miracles for Abounding Life and given us so many songs, it was difficult to decide which songs to share on our first recording. We are anxious to share many songs as we anticipate the release of other victory and praise volumes in the near future. We hope that you will look forward to hearing them. Until then, stare that circumstance in the face and keep waiting on Jesus. Say the anointing of God and the power of God, the strength of God, the authority of God, and the wisdom of God.

is he here?

0: Last song. I need all of my old school that know how to do the cha-cha. I need you to hit the stage, 48 and above. Come on. Come on, baby. Come on. You're looking cute tonight. All my Chicago steppers, hit the stage. Chicago steppers and old school cha-cha-ers. On the West Coast, we cha-cha. And look at your neighbor and say, neighbor, kick off your shoes and relax your feet.
1: In days and times in which we live, and these are crucial times, times of trouble everywhere, uncertainties, unrest everywhere you go. Well, you just don't know. It has us in a dilemma. You don't know what the weather gonna be. Don't know whether you got a job tomorrow. Some of us don't even know whether we are still married or not. That's just how uncertain things are. Sometimes you think you're married, you are not. Your health, so uncertain. You're well one day, sick the next one. Is that right? And in a day and time like this, you don't know what politicians are going to do. Is that right? So in a time like this, where there's indefinite, uncertain, well, my friends, you need to be sure and very sure that you've been born again. You ought to know you got good religion, something that will sustain you in the time of trial, tribulation, temptation, all around. It need to be good enough that if you get in the fiery furnace, like the Hebrew boy, you know he'll keep you. If you get in the lion's den, he'll keep you. And with temptation all around you, you need to know beyond the shadow of a doubt that I've been born again. How many of you know you've been born again? We used to sing a little song, Where I Came From. And I just want you to kind of listen in. And if you can answer me back, well and good. But we used to sing this little song down in Tennessee.

didn't really say it, the choir said it, but you didn't really say it like you mean it. If you know you got it, I want you to say it.

When I was a little boy, she would have us in the cotton field picking cotton. Oh, the sun was so hot. We didn't have no shoes on our feet. We didn't have no shirt on our back. That's when she realized that we need the Lord. We need Jesus. We need him every day. We need him every hour, every step of the way.

I refuse to be a statistic. Although this society keeps insisting that I'm just another man who don't understand what it takes to make it in the real world. So it hurls at me all of its ideologies of who I am supposed to be, and then sets low expectations because of my past generations who could not finish their education because of their oppressive situations. But out of their oppression arose a mighty blessing, a burning passion no one would have imagined could give birth to people who would soar like eagles above the clouds. Wow. Doctors, lawyers, inventors, whatever they dreamed in their hearts, God blessed them to become. So I can't let my predecessors down by settling just for the now, when they envisioned for me far greater things than they could see even for themselves. Oh yeah, I refuse to be a statistic, and I must keep resisting the lies fed me from this society concerning the destiny I believe is my true reality. You see, what I envision for me to some may seem to be unrealistic, but it matters not. I will remain persistent, for to live life without a vision is simply to become this world's statistic. And just as the king who one day had a dream, I too can now boldly proclaim, I refuse to be a statistic.

Exodus chapter 15, verses 1 through 19, Moses spontaneously leads the children of Israel in several verses of a song of deliverance. Also in verses 20 and 21 of this same chapter, his sister Miriam, the prophetess, takes a timbrel in her hand and leads the women in song, praise, and dance. Moses, Miriam, and all the children of Israel were celebrating the great victory that God had given them. God had miraculously opened the Red Sea for them, allowed them to escape the pursuit of Pharaoh and the Egyptians, allowed them to cross the Red Sea on dry land, destroyed the chariots of Pharaoh, and drowned Pharaoh and his army in the Red Sea. Likewise, God has given Abound in Life many songs and praises in the midst of great victories. Just about all the songs heard on this recording were given spontaneously to me by the Spirit of God in the midst of overwhelmingly anointed and Spirit-filled services. Because God has worked so many great miracles for Abound in Life and given us so many songs, it was difficult to decide which songs to share on our first recording. We are anxious to share many songs as we anticipate the release of other victory and praise volumes in the near future. We hope that you will look forward to hearing them. Until then, stare that circumstance in the face and keep waiting on Jesus. Say the anointing of God and the power of God, the strength of God, the authority of God, and the wisdom of God.

remember growing up hearing the melodic voice of Sarah Jordan Powell singing this classic hymn in her signature way. This is our tribute to a classic. Come on.